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5: Back up to 80 tomorrow, and it's going to rain throughout the day, then rain on Friday as well, and 80 for the high. 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
3: 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The vote that number one spot. 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

0: new Justin Bieber is at 4 in the countdown. 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Top 5 countdown is on. It's the 5 biggest songs of the day in the Tri-Cities. Rolling back now. Dominic Fike and Baby Doll. It's so catchy, Alex.
1: I know. I was saying that every single time it comes on, I heard it.
0: All right, here we go. It's number 3.

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1: Yeah, made down to the biggest song of the night in the Tri-Cities. Alex Warren back in the top spot again. Jessica, what's going on with you tonight?
2: I am hanging out. My husband is out of town, so I'm just hanging out, having a good time.
1: Love that. Enjoy some alone time. It's Fever Dream back in the number one spot in the countdown now.
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3: 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It's going to be up to 80, then showers and 80 again on Friday to start the weekend. 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

can't believe we're getting a Super Bowl in Tennessee. It's coming up in 2030. Super Bowl 64 is going to be at the new Nissan Stadium. That's going to be opening here soon in Nashville. 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
3: Rain tomorrow, it's going to be up to 80, then more rain on Friday to start the weekend. 80 for the high again. Kind of like that throughout the weekend, too. 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

Johnny and Olivia Dean is out of Lights Frick 94.9 with Pick Your Ticket. 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
2: Rain tomorrow, it's going to be 80 for the high, then more rain, 80 again on Friday. That's kind of the story throughout the weekend, throughout Memorial Day on Monday, too. 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
0: 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Izzy, Wade Hill, and Chantel in the morning.
9: Who would you all choose for your cameo? 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

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Get the new Kehlani Unfolded coming up in less than 10. It's Olivia Rodrigo and Drop Dead.

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0: It's Izzy, Wade, and Chantel. Welcome to a Think of Me Thursday.
1: It's crazy it's already Thursday. I'm all thrown off this week.
0: Well, when you miss a day, like during the week, it really messes you up. And you're a day behind or you're a day ahead. And it's the same way with me. I can't keep things straight even when I know what day it is.
1: I was driving here Tuesday and I truly thought it was Monday.
2: I mostly remember what day it is, but I can't remember the date.
1: Nobody knows the date.
0: Yeah, I never know the date.
2: I'm always like, is today the 3rd?
0: There was this one guy who does memory stuff, and he said the only way to memorize the calendar, you just need to know one day, one date and day. And then you've got to know how many days are in each month.
2: And you got to do that whole knuckle thing. Like,
0: I can't. I still don't know how to do the knuckle thing.
2: April, Izzy, and November.
0: I don't know how to do the knuckle thing.
2: I don't know how to do it either.
0: I do have some good news.
2: Okay.
0: You won't hear about a British policeman with a bottle of water. He didn't really have a bottle of water.
1: Nor did he probably make that face when he talked.
0: He did not. And I shouldn't be joking because he is a hero. He helped save the life of an American officer while he was on vacation in Nashville. The off-duty officer

0: Johansson. He had just got here when he saw the local officer, Peter Kenzie, being assaulted by a man on the side of the road who had grabbed his gun.
1: Oh, geez.
0: Well, Taylor immediately stopped to help. He tackled the suspect while Peter regrouped and cuffed him. Taylor said, man, you are a police officer all the time, whether you are on holiday or not. Man, that's awesome.
2: That is killer.
1: I was waiting to see where the bottle of water came into play.
0: So the other day, playing Destiny, yesterday, and a buddy of mine, I don't really know him that well. I've only heard him talk once, and his name's Poorly. And he's from England. He's from the UK. And then Boothie is from Australia. So they kind of have a similar accent, but Boothie was making fun of Poorly. And he was like, oh, mate, can I get a bottle of water? And I was like, I don't know whether to laugh or not. I don't know what I should do.
1: So you're back on the game again?
0: Well, I just had nothing else to do yesterday.
1: No more candles?
0: No, I'm still doing candles. I just don't have any stuff to do it with.
2: Like a candle in the wind.
0: That's about what that hobby is, because I can't afford it.
3: Izzy, Wade Hill, and Chantel.

0: It's Electric with Izzy, Wade, and Chantel. I know that we are still a day away from Friday, but I want to give you all some fun facts.
1: Okay.
0: I just want to get in the loop here. So first, starts with our skeletal system. Apparently, it regenerates every decade through a process called remodeling. It's a constant process where damaged bone tissue is broken down and replaced by new, healthy bone tissue.
2: I cleaned my skeleton this morning in the shower.
0: I never knew that. How did you really get in there?
2: I brushed my teeth.
3: Loofah.
0: Oh. Didn't think about that. The Norwal.
2: Ooh, the horn!
3: Hope you find your dad, buddy.
0: That's what I was about to do. I hope you find your dad, buddy. I always thought it was a mythical creature.
2: Because of the horn?
0: Yeah, like I only knew it from that movie, and I was like, oh, it doesn't actually exist. And then, I'll be darned, it does.
3: It does exist.
0: It does exist.
3: Just like a chest of drawers.
2: We told your dad about that. He was disappointed.
0: Oh, yeah.
3: He was very upset. He's like, what?
0: Sometimes I'm glad he doesn't always listen to the show, because then I'm like, we don't need to talk about that. But then Izzy comes to town and it's like, oh, okay, we are going to talk about that.
2: We're going to tell everything.
0: The Norwal adds a layer to its tusk. It's a little tusk each year. These layers offer insight into both their age and the conditions in which they lived, such as level of pollution, temperature levels, and even their diet. But wouldn't to see the layers, you would have to cut off their tusk?
3: You'd have to cut it open and count the rings to see how old they are.
0: Well, that's sad.
2: Oh, my goodness.
0: people do that?
2: All joking aside, all true eels come from the ocean, even if you find them in fresh water. And the way to determine their age is by their ear bones.
0: Eels?
2: Rings on their ear bones, yeah.
3: Did you say rings on their ear bones, just like a tree?
2: Yep.
3: Nice.
0: They have ears that just like...
2: Yes.
0: I'm not
2: this is not a joke,
0: that.
2: No.
3: The look on her face right now. Something's about to catch on fire.
0: I can't.
3: Eels have ears for what? They're underwater.
0: I just pictured their ears sticking out like ours, you know? Just like...
2: just think if it was underwater, it's like... Turn its ear to the side, put its little fin up there, and be like, do I hear a salmon? I hear a salmon. I'm over.

0: Go get it.
1: I guess it would have been funnier if you could see it.
2: It was pretty funny.
3: Yeah, just hearing it. That's good.
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0: It's electric with Izzy, Wade, and Chantel. Google is changing its search box for the first time in 25 years.
1: When?
2: What are they going to do to it?
1: Yeah.
0: I think it was livid. Yesterday they changed it. I haven't used it, but I think it was yesterday they changed it.
3: It looks the same to me.
0: It's way more AI friendly now with a bunch more tools and stuff. Said that the AI shift has inspired them to overhaul the dimensions of the search bar for the first time since 2001. The box is bigger. It's more interactive so that you can ask even longer questions. You can upload photographs and videos now. You can ask questions vocally if you've got your mic enabled. Obviously, you can use AI mode, including particular AI models and agents. So you can, like, choose your favorite, you know.
3: You're exactly right. It's already changed.
2: Oh, yeah. If you go to it, it has, like, the little search magnifying glass thing with the star, and it immediately takes you to AI.
0: So I figured I'd ask the question, now that Google has changed it for the first time in 25 years, are either one of you guys willing to share your search history?
2: Well, my latest one is eel ears. I'll give you that.
3: Let's see here.
2: An Eastern box turtle. You can tell I've been around Izzy. He's talking and I'm Googling. I'm like, what is that?
3: 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That's all my stuff is. How old is Jessica Alba? How old is Jason Statham?
2: You know Dane well. You're skipping around right now.
3: No, for real. I was trying to cancel my Netflix last night and then got tired of doing that. Then I looked up if a Colorado came with a V8. That's seriously my life.
0: I watched the Spider-Man Noir final trailer last night.
3: When does it come out, man?
0: August 16th, I think. I looked at the Mandalorian and Grogu's Rotten Tomatoes score.
3: What
0: last
3: did it
0: night.
3: Say?
0: It's barely fresh. It's got 61%.
2: Oh, really?
3: I wonder who's reviewing it, though. Is it Star Wars fans?
0: So far, it's just critics.
3: Okay.
0: These aren't any fan reviews.
2: I don't go by those. I don't believe them.
0: No. And they're saying it's not bad, but it's just like a glorified episode.
3: Well,
0: of season 3.
3: So that's, I was reading about when are they going to come out with season 4, because there's 3 seasons. And it said that they've transitioned it into being movies instead of a series.
0: Yeah, because that guy, the new guy, whoever's in charge or whatever, doesn't want to spend any more money on content shows
3: right.
0: for Disney Plus.
3: Right. So, interesting.
0: And I ordered a graphics card for Colin yesterday.
3: Oh,
0: that's what I did last night.
3: What kind? What'd you get?
0: Let me see. I took a screenshot. It is. Does it show me what it is in the screenshot? It doesn't say what it was in the screenshot.
3: I'm excited. I want to know what it is for real.
2: Well, you get no further details.
0: No, hang on. Here it is. Here it is. It's the Asus Dual GeForce RTX 4060 V2.
3: I'm excited to see how he's going to... Is he going to put it in himself, or...
0: I don't know if he's there yet, bro. I know I'm not there.
2: That's something else I'm going to have to Google. So
0: I'm a software guy. I'm not a hardware guy.
3: Well, you got hardware people there, though, right?
0: Yeah, we got some hardware people in the house here, so...
3: We could all three do it on FaceTime.
2: Me?
3: Okay. No, not you. Me, Wade, and...
2: Am I the third? What?
0: Probably the best thing to do would be leave me out of it and you and Colin FaceTime and talk about it, because he knows more about... I mean, literally, one of the last books he read was like some kind of computing for dummies or something. Like, it was a giant... I mean, it was a... computer book that was like that thick. It was like 6 inches thick.
3: You tell Colin I'm proud of him.
0: Yeah.
2: Tell him I said to drive slower.
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0: Jade and Chantel, it's electric. Good morning. Shanny, I don't want to break this to you the hard way, but you're getting to the age where you're going to have to start being careful with what you eat because your metabolism is going to slow down. I know now.
1: I've realized that already.
0: Okay. So, and there's two sides to this coin. They're saying that Americans get more than half of their calories from ultra-processed foods. And you always hear, oh, processed foods are so bad. Don't eat it.
2: Mm-hmm. You should always shop around the outer edges of the grocery store.
0: Now, I got a buddy of mine whose sister is a food scientist. She went to Virginia Tech.
2: Nerd alert.
0: She worked for, I want to say, Tyson Chicken for a long time.
2: Oh, nice. Mm.
1: Didn't they abuse their chickens or something?
0: They did.
1: Was that Tyson?
0: I don't know.
1: Or am I thinking of Butterball turkeys?
2: I think it was Butterball. Purdue.
1: Or was it Purdue? They're all doing some freaky stuff.
0: I don't really think anybody's chickens or turkeys are quite happy knowing that they're going to be on the table next week. However, she has this whole TikTok thing where she reviews people who are like, oh, you shouldn't eat processed foods because of this, or you shouldn't eat them because of that. And so what she does is she

0: just she talks about why that process, why those chemicals are there, why those preservatives are there, and what they do, and how they don't affect you at all. Now, I've not watched all of her videos, but the ones I've watched, she's very intelligent about her argument. So what are your thoughts on your processed foods? Do you even worry about it?
1: No, I mean, it depends. I guess when you say processed foods, I immediately go to like McDonald's, you know?
0: No, I mean,
1: but like, you're talking about stuff in the grocery store.
2: I automatically think of some kind of frozen meal.
0: Frozen meals are good.
2: When you say processed foods.
0: Yep. Maybe your Pop-Tarts in a box, cereals.
2: Does she say that, like in her stuff, does she go in depth about like which are the lesser of the evils to eat?
0: No, no. Well, not that I've seen. But, and to be fair, I've not looked at her channel in a while. But she'll defend them. And one of her arguments is this. If they didn't put the preservatives in the food, food would be so expensive because the shelf life wouldn't be long enough to use it.
2: Right.
1: That's true. Yeah. So unless you're a farmer and, you know, you're growing your own stuff.
0: And then are you using pesticides? Are you using herbicides? I mean, we're so dependent on chemicals in general.
1: I think it's a double-edged sword because it's weird because, like, I feel like we're living longer than we ever have, like the average lifespan. But at the same time, there's a lot of diseases, a lot of sickness, a lot of, like, I feel, and maybe it's just because we hear about it more, but it seems more common than it used to be.
0: Yeah. Well, I saw yesterday a story about axolotls. You know, axolotls can regrow limbs. And scientists may have unlocked the genetic code for humans to be able to do that.
1: I just thought of Deadpool.
0: What, his little baby legs?
2: Baby legs. Yeah.
1: In the hands.
0: Oh.
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0: Birthday shoutouts brought to you by Tommy's Plumbing out in Greenville. Today is Thursday, May 21st, 2026. And birthday shoutouts today. William Matthew Dietrich having a birthday. He goes, happy birthday to me. William, happy birthday, brother. Bailey Duggar having a birthday. That's from Nikki. Bailey, your daddy had a birthday last week. Happy birthday, Bailey. Happy birthday. Don't hurt yourself. Bailey plays softball, and she always hurting herself. And last, I think she's going to go back and do cosmetology and stuff like that to school. So congratulations, Bailey. Lindsay Huffine having a birthday today. Lindsay, happy birthday. And the message to you is get it, girl. Get it, girl. Bailey, and I forgot to mention this, your mama said happy birthday. Love, Mom. So I'm going to pull one of these names out this morning. Lindsay Huffine. Lindsay, I'm going to give you a $10 gift card for some free coffee. Now, we couldn't do that if Tommy's Plumbing wasn't a part of birthday shoutouts. Tommy's Plumbing, where all they do is plumbing. Hit them up. 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Birthday shoutouts. We do them every day at this time. You can put your name in over at electric949.com.
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1: Nashville selected to host the Super Bowl in 2030 at a meeting of NFL owners Tuesday. The game will be played at the new Nissan Stadium, the $2.1 billion stadium set to open in 2027, which will give the venue a few seasons to get ready before hosting its biggest event ever. Despite soaring gas prices, AAA expects nearly a million Tennesseans to hit the road and travel ahead of the Memorial Day weekend, which would set a record for the state. In Virginia, travelers could surpass 1.2 million. Free summer meals are going to be offered for kids in Bristol, Virginia this year. Those meals sponsored by the USDA and begin June 1st.

0: The meal will be offered for kids up to 18 years old, and they'll be given out at all four city schools and at the Bristol Public Library. Meals will be provided for children free of charge. And with Memorial Day weekend almost here, some openings. The reopening of Franklin Pool in Elizabethton will take place this Saturday, as previously announced. The Riverview and brand new Healthy Place splash pads in Kingsport will both open this Saturday for the summer season. And Wetlands in Jonesboro, also with a Saturday opening. More with Izzy Hill and Chantill coming up.
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0: He's Electric with Izzy, Wade, and Chantel. And I want to hop right to this topic because I'm really excited to talk about it. And I think Wade is too. What's something you'll never get used to at your job?
1: Well, let it out.
2: I was going to say, you're dying. You were like, buckle up, buttercup. Here we go.
0: Let's go. Izzy's off the wall comments.
1: What have I said lately that's off the wall?
0: Do we need to go back to about 15 seconds ago before we came on air?
1: You're right. Okay.
2: Are you done?
1: Okay, you're right.
2: Are you done?
1: Touché. All right.
2: It was even somebody at the wedding. I don't remember who I was talking to. Maybe it was your cousin Heather. I don't remember who it was. They're like, I just can't believe some of the stuff he says. I was like, well, he has no filter. He's like, there's no filter whatsoever there.
1: I honestly, like, I still don't. I don't ever see anything that I say that's like, what? I don't ever, really? I don't shock myself, no.
2: Well, that's because you've been around it a while.
0: For 51 years.
1: Yeah.
2: If you were over, he just went, oh, Lord.
1: God.
2: That's a long time.
1: That is a long time.
0: Did you forget just shocked, how old you were?
2: You shocked
0: were?
2: Everybody with that one.
0: There His used eyes to be. Got real big. Oh.
1: A guy I used to work with had a Discord server that's called Crap Izzy Says, but he didn't tell me until he left, and I don't have access to it.
2: You don't?
1: No, and I don't even know where. I don't even know what all he told me. One thing I said one time, and it did make me laugh, which is conceited to laugh at your own stuff. But
0: I mean, if it's funny, it's funny.
2: I know, dude. Maybe we should start writing this stuff down.
3: No,
2: and doing like
1: no.
2: We should do like a top 10 list each week. The craziest things Izzy said this week.
1: We're not.
2: And then we could turn it in like a contest.
0: On air or off air?
2: On air.
0: Oh, okay, good. Okay.
2: No. I like money too much. I don't want to get fired. We could turn it into a contest. If you can name three of the 10 off the wall crazy things that Izzy said this week, like on Friday, like after the throwback, then you could win some kind of prize, like a t-shirt or I don't know, something.
1: Okay.
2: Izzy will give you a ride somewhere.
0: I don't know. It's not in the PD anymore,
1: in
0: though.
1: My brother's mother-in-law's car. Becky.
2: Shout
1: by the
2: out,
1: way,
2: Becky.
1: Becky hooked me up, man. It's a nice car, dude. I love this thing. Wait.
2: I don't think she's going to sell it.
1: Wait, what doesn't surprise you about this?
2: So this is one of those things, like, everybody wants to have fun in their job, right?
0: Mm-hmm. Mm-hmm.
2: But literally, the more fun and off the wall we are, it's like,
1: you can't believe you get paid for it.
2: Yeah, it's like the better we are at the job. Aww. If that makes sense.
1: Yeah.
0: Yours was positive.

0: G's and him with Coral and
1: Betta.
0: The Be Gentle Bubbles. Whatever. We're talking about the bubbles mating that time.
1: So it's Be gentle.
0: Don't you be rough. Isn't that what it is? They have to be easy with the bubble nest?
2: Yeah, yeah. You don't want current.
0: See, I was paying attention.
1: I forgot about that.
2: You did good. Attention. You did good.
1: I was just thinking about the cat.
2: Oh, no. That was a different thing. That was not gentle at all. That was traumatizing for even me to see.
1: Close your eyes.
0: I wasn't even there, and I was like, that's terrible. I don't even like cats. And I'm like, that's...
2: It was bad. We're not going to tell you what we're discussing either right now.
0: No. You can call us and we'll tell you.
1: You don't want to know.
0: 937-4487. If you want to call, you know, we can tell you what happened.
2: Unless you're a child.
1: We get a four-year-old. Izzy,
3: tell me what happened with the cat.
2: No.
0: I gave the cat a treat and it went running off.
2: I tell you what surprises me is that we get paid for this. That's what surprises me.
0: Well, that's kind of where I was going with it.
2: Yeah. I tell everybody I'm unemployed because if I was unemployed, technically I probably wouldn't do anything until after 10 a.m. anyways. You know?
0: That's fair.
2: Yeah.
0: You know, so after the first shift, my first actual on-air shift in radio, not training, not doing sports or whatever, you know, like when I started. My first after shift, like what we're doing now, not the morning show, but this is way back in 96. I went home and I told mom, I was like, I can't believe people actually get paid for this.
2: Mm-hmm.
0: I was like, that was fun.
1: Mm-hmm. And like, you don't think it can get more fun than that until like you do what we're doing and you get to have partners.
2: Yeah.
1: And like actually work together. It's like, oh, I don't want to ever go back to just being by myself.
0: I was going to say, I hate being by myself now.
1: Yeah.
0: If I'm by myself, I'm like, I don't like me.
2: It's not as fun.
1: I'm the worst.
0: I'm awful at this.
1: I feel like Izzy would entertain himself. He'd tell himself jokes.
2: For 6 years, by myself, yeah.
1: You're welcome.
2: The number is 888-937-4487. The question is, how do we say it again?
0: What's something that surprises you still about your job?
2: Yes, that.
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0: Electric with Izzy, Wade, and Chantel. 888-937-4487. What's something you can't believe still surprises you about your job?
1: I got one.
0: Okay.
1: Izzy?
2: Yeah.
0: You already said that.
1: The little songs that Izzy makes up.
3: Oh my goodness, man.
0: In between.
3: Yeah. Ooh, those are true. Bad. Those are bad.
1: I hope, Wade, you've been secretly saving them.
0: I have not.
3: Thank goodness.
0: You know, sometimes it doesn't even, you know, I'm always a permission. No, wait a minute. Forgiveness versus permission. Mm-hmm. And that doesn't even apply in that case.
1: Oh, really?
3: Yeah, because we'd all be fired.
0: Yeah.
3: Canceled.
0: Gone.
3: Yeah, we'd have to move to Antarctica where there was no people.
1: Or people would love it.
3: True. Yeah, it
1: y'all
3: may
1: weirdos
3: be true.
1: Out there would like it. Be like, hey, can we get two minutes of that?
0: I'm not saying they're not fantastic. I think they're fantastic because that's my sense of humor.
1: Same.
0: But, you know, that's for a podcast, not for a morning.
1: One day
0: Which
1: we'll
0: get
1: there.
0: We still can't talk him into it. You'd listen to it. Izzy, if he was on a podcast with us, wouldn't you?
3: I think we'd do awesome. Man,
0: I think it'd be so much fun.
3: There are so many. How do we get our names out there?
1: What, like
0: buddy,
1: this?
0: I got to be honest with you. I don't think it'd even take that long.
1: Did y'all hear what Izzy said on that podcast?
0: We would literally turn you on, and it would be like, no, okay, that was a good one.
3: I don't know. Good episode today, guys. Oh, I don't know. I feel like this is like the trivia ringer thing, where someone took me to trivia. And then it was all art and music stuff that I didn't know. Classical.
0: Yeah, but this is not like, we wouldn't set you up like that. We'd want you to succeed.
1: Yeah, we'd want you to say your off-the-wall stuff.
0: Yeah.
3: Ooh.
0: The more songs and creative off-the-wall stuff, the more money we'd make. So, yeah, that'd be
1: Dance, monkey, dance.
3: Yeah, my niece.
0: I bet you were making millions of dollars, you'd thank a monkey then, wouldn't you?
3: I saw Sydney on Saturday. And she was making cookies, and I ate one. I was like, man, these cookies are amazing. She goes, I know, right?
1: Confidence is key.
3: Yeah, that's it. Sheila, I know, right?
1: I thought she was going to be like, say something funny.
3: No, not on Saturday. She wasn't.
1: Do your Mickey Mouse now. Hey,
3: Mickey Mouse.
1: Do it.
3: Make her laugh now. Go. He's funny. Watch this. Izzy, Mickey Mouse. Funny, funny. Go. He's watch this. Mickey Mouse. Hey, look at me. Mickey Mouse. That was her that day.
0: Me.
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9: Traffic.
10: Real-time traffic this morning over on the Virginia side. It seems to be running pretty smooth this morning all the way up to Smith County. I don't see anything. If you're in Kingsport today, no roads closed, no accidents there. 81 and 26 is running pretty smooth, except for Colonial Heights. If you're headed northbound, once you get to Colonial Heights, it's going to be slow almost to 63, and it's slow because of construction there. The left lane is closed. I think they're paving, so it's very slow. 81 northbound just past Colonial Heights. If you can, I'd go around that if you can, just to be safe. Washington County Sheriff's Department's over at South Austin Springs Road with no injuries in that accident. Today, rain. Look for a high to be near 80. Tonight, 63 and rain. Tomorrow, 80 and rain. Rain through Memorial Day this weekend. Right now, we're at 65.

0: Rich, Izzy, Wade, and Chantel. Good morning. It's electric. It's also a Think of Me Thursday. And I got a message here from Tiffany. She said on this Think of Me Thursday, will y'all please keep us in your thoughts and send some love. Her mother-in-law passed away. It was very unexpected. This happened Monday. She was only 56. Mm. Man, I hate to hear that. That is sad.
1: That's terrible.
0: Man.

0: And we're talking this morning about things about your job that still surprise you. You can't, just can't believe it's happening.
1: I'm not going to say anymore.
0: Why?
1: Wait, you got anything else?
2: she feels like she's done too much.
0: One thing you'll never get used to. Alicia says the amount of crazy people that we can have under one roof, including employees. I don't know what she does for a living.
2: Yeah.
0: I'm afraid to ask.
2: Yeah. I mean, that sounds fair, though.
1: We are asking, what do you do for a living? I kind of want to know.
0: The number is 888-937-4487. Kurt, what about you?
3: About my job?
0: Mm-hmm.
3: Some of the hot women that I see.
0: Man, you want me to take that out, man?
3: No, I don't care.
0: Okay.
3: No filter.
0: All right, man. I'm going to leave it in there.
3: All right, man. Well, y'all have a good rest of your day.
0: You too, brother.
4: Good morning. How are you all?
0: Well, good. How are you today?
4: I'm good. I'm on my way home from work, which is awesome.
0: Yay! Now, do you have to go home and go to bed?
4: Well, I probably should, but I'm off today, so I'm probably going to fight it and try to stay up a while.
1: Also, you don't have to go to work tonight.
4: Nope, I'm off tonight. I'm off Sunday.
2: Girl, don't fight it. Go ahead and get that pillow.
1: Don't fight the sleep.
0: Yeah, that sounds
4: I probably won't. Who am I joking? I'll go straight to bed after I eat a snack.
2: There you go. Eat a little snack, get your belly full, and then just be like, I'm just going to close my eyes for a minute and rest them.
4: Yeah, I sit on the bed with my dog, and then 6 hours later, I'm waking up like, yep, I took a nap.
1: Wait, what kind of dog is it?
4: German Shepherd.
1: Yes. I love German Shepherd.
2: I was like, don't you dare say Shih Tzu.
1: I was like, if you say a Chihuahua, we're hanging out right now.
0: So what is one thing about your job you'll never get used to?
4: Seeing one of my coworkers get bodily fluids on them at work. it's always funny.
0: How often does it happen?
4: more than you think. Last night, one of our CNAs got in his eyes. And that wasn't funny. I felt bad for him, but now if it's just the clothes, you know, it's funny sometimes.
0: Yeah,
4: if it ain't me, if it's me, it's not funny when it happens to me. But
0: yeah, but if somebody walks away with pink eye, that's not a good one, is it?
1: Right in the eyeballs.
4: I told him, we're like, dude, when your eye starts turning real red, you might ought to get you some antibiotic eye drops.
0: Yeah. Well, you tell him we wish him the best and
1: hope he gets it all out.
0: Yeah.
1: I don't know what you say to somebody like that.
4: That was us. I'm like, I'll call the supervisor for you, and I mean, I'll help you flush your eyes out. But other than that, that's all I can do.
0: Yeah, I'd call in tonight if I was him and be like, yeah, I don't see myself coming to work.
4: Yeah, exactly. Maybe not ever after that.
1: I want to be honest, that's impressive aim.
4: Yeah.
1: To get somebody right in the eye.
4: It just,
2: what do you have a kid?
5: Wake up, Tri-Cities. It's his

0: Lindsay, Wade, and Chantel. And this morning, we're talking about those things at your job that you just can't get used to.
1: 888-937-4487. We just got a text. I don't know who this is, but it says, somebody said, please, with about 17 E's and A's and S's, do a podcast. I get so sad when you guys take breaks in the mornings and play the songs you're supposed to play.
2: I hate when you're doing your job.
1: So see, there's that.
2: Oh, boy.
1: All right. What's something that surprises you about your job?
3: Good morning.
2: Well, good morning to you. What's your name?
3: This is Teresa.
2: What up, Teresa? Oh, we were just talking about you.
1: Your ears are burning.
3: Yeah, I know. Chantel called me out yesterday. I tried to call and I didn't get through.
0: Oh, no. Oh, no, Wade. Now's your time.
2: Now, Teresa, we know you have a serious job. What's something about your job you just can't get used to? Can you even say something without...
3: I can. The thing that surprises me about my job is the resilience of people. They go through this horrific trauma, some of them almost from the time that they're born. But yet, they come into my office and they can always find joy in their lives. They can always be happy about something. And most of them stop at generational. A lot of the trauma is generational trauma.
1: Uh-huh.
3: And they have stopped that generational trauma with their lives. And that surprises me a lot of times. It doesn't always happen that way, but a lot of times it does. And when I listen to their stories and I listen to the trauma that they've been through in their lives, it just amazes me that they can even get out of bed in the morning and face the day.
0: That's awesome. That's a good one.
3: You know,
1: that's a really good one.
3: I'm looking at this person and I'm like, you know, you're a rock star that you can even face the day after what you've been through.
1: Yeah.
3: You know, and just every time, I'm just amazed. So that's one thing that, you know, anybody that's been through trauma that can face the day, hey, you know, you're all right with me in my book. So, but your question yesterday about the core memories and developing memories.
0: Yeah.
3: Usually around 3 or 4 is the time that memories start developing, when your language skills are developing more. People who have memories at 2, I don't know, I guess it's possible. But
0: I thought you were going to be like, they're liars.
1: I thought you were going to be like, there was some kind of trauma involved.
3: I'm not saying that. I don't have any memories, and so I'm like, I don't know. Pushing 3 or 4, I guess late 3s and 4s, early 4s. I guess it's possible, though. Generally, I guess it's just how quickly your language skills develop. You know, when you're, the quicker your language skills develop and you know, the quicker your memories develop. So.
1: Well, thank you, Teresa. I feel better about myself in spite of these two.
3: Oh, maybe you're advanced, right?
0: That's what it is.
2: Teresa, it's always good to hear from you, boo.
3: Oh, well, you guys have a great day.
1: You too, Teresa.
3: So let's get on it, guys.
1: Yeah.
3: Have a great day.
1: You too.
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8: Nashville selected to host the Super Bowl in 2030 at a meeting of NFL owners Tuesday. The game will be played at the new Nissan Stadium, the $2.1 billion stadium set to open in 2027, which will give the venue a few seasons to get ready before hosting its biggest event ever. Despite soaring gas prices, AAA expects nearly a million Tennesseans to hit the road and travel ahead of the Memorial Day weekend, which would set a record for the state. In Virginia, travelers could surpass 1.2 million. Free summer meals are going to be offered for kids in Bristol, Virginia this year. Those meals sponsored by the USDA and begin June 1st. The meal will be offered for kids up to 18 years old, and they'll be given out at all four city schools and at the Bristol Public Library. Meals will be provided for children free of charge. And with Memorial Day weekend almost here, some openings. The Riverview and brand new Healthy Place Splash Pads in Kingsport will both open this Saturday for the summer season. And Wetlands in Jonesboro also with a Saturday open.

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1: It's my house.
2: It's Izzy, Wade, and Chantel, and Shanny. Give you a little bit of beat for the top three so you can rhyme it a little bit. Give me a flow.
3: I love this beat. I ain't going to rhyme, but this first one is for you so you can get some new clothes.
4: That didn't rhyme.
2: No.
4: I thought she was going to sneak one in there.
3: No, I wasn't.
4: You got flow?
3: Sometimes I'm a poet, even though I don't know it.
2: Oh, I knew it.
3: Bust a rhyme anytime.
4: Keep going.
3: Bad Bunny, he can bust a rhyme. So let's talk about him.
4: Okay.
3: He's expanding into fashion with a new collaboration with Zara. I guess that's a fashion person.
2: I don't know.
3: You all familiar?
2: No.
3: It's called the Benito Antonio Collection, which uses his real first and middle name.
4: He did look very fashionable at the Super Bowl, so.
3: He was wearing, like, all white and shoulder pads.
4: You don't think that was fashionable?
3: I mean, I wouldn't say it's the most fashionable.
2: Are we wearing shoulder pads now?
4: Most fashionable.
3: And then he went to the Met Gala as, like, an 85-year-old man. So, I don't know if that's inspiration.
4: So, you clearly like that look better than the other one.
3: Obviously.
4: Yeah.
3: I mean, if I had to choose between the two. But the line is inspired by his personal style and includes streetwear, hoodies, caps, shorts, denim, and colorful tailored suits. So, if you need a suit coming up, get you a Benito Antonio.
4: You better not show up to any of Shanny's parties in an all-white suit, though. She's going to hate it.
2: She going to be livid.
3: I could have seen Izzy showing up to the wedding in an all-white suit.
2: Nah. I want to dress. I do want to dress like Lucifer did in that

0: show. Just don't have the money for it.
1: I've never seen Lucifer. I keep meaning to watch it, but I still haven't. I assume he wore all white.
0: No, he wore all kinds of cool clothes.
2: He's the devil.
1: So he wouldn't wear all white, right?
2: He would not wear all white.
1: He'd wear like black or red, I would think.
0: Sometimes, but he wore some cool outfits.
1: Number two, we're going to go from outfits to coffee. Dunkin' is officially launching its viral 48-ounce beverage buckets nationwide.
2: That sounds like a terrible idea.
1: It does, but they're cute. I've seen pictures of them.
2: For all kinds of reasons. I mean, it might be good for a collectible, obviously, but not to consume.
1: No. So for reference, a venti iced coffee at Starbucks is 24 ounces.
2: Is this kind of like one of those... Remember like when you used to go to the clubs and you get like a bucket of punch?

0: cost $12.99 each and can be filled with iced coffee or refreshers. Ooh, the refresher might be good.
1: That might be a better way to go.
0: It says they're fully customizable with varying flavors, caffeine, and sweetness. Duncan says every store will only have 25 buckets. So it's unclear if they'll be restocked or if this is a one-time thing.
1: It sounds like it's a one-time thing.
0: It says the 48-ounce buckets are not meant to be shared, and there's only room for one straw. They also won't fit in your cup holder, and you won't be able to get a refill.
2: Oh, boo!
0: So, I feel like maybe I should go to Dunkin' in the morning and see if they have a bucket.
1: Well, they'll have it that early.
0: Yeah, that's why I'm wondering. I can get one of these buckets, and that would be awesome.
1: Okay. All right. Well, we'll look forward to talking about it on the show tomorrow.
0: I mean, my heart will explode, but I'll have a bucket.
1: You can't drink all that coffee.
0: I cannot. I'll give you half. You can have 24 ounces of coffee in the morning.
2: How many ounces is it? The whole bucket?
0: 48.
2: Okay.
0: Yeah.
1: I'm impressed. Sure math was right.
2: I'm impressed. Yeah, because I thought she said it was 44 at the beginning. I'm impressed. I'm proud of you.
0: I know how to math.
2: You do. I'm impressed, for real.
0: When it doesn't have letters in it, it's okay. Number three, Ashley McBride, who is, I'm sorry to say, she's a country artist. I do really like a few of her songs.
1: Never heard of her.
0: What? Really? Leave a light on in the kitchen. No?
1: That doesn't help.
0: Oh, okay. Well, we know this second woman. She kept chapstick that Dolly Parton gave her for 20 years. So I guess when Ashley first moved to Nashville, she got to work with Dolly, so she treasured the gift even though it was small. That's so weird if, like, you meet Dolly Parton for the first time and Dolly Parton is like, here's some chapstick.
2: What if she was like, I don't like this flavor, take it.
0: If that's what Ashley said,
2: That's what Dolly said.
0: So I don't see Dolly just using regular chapstick.
2: I don't either.
0: Like, I feel like she would... What?
3: Nothing.
0: Are you okay?
3: Yeah, I'm all right.
0: I don't know that you are.
3: I'm okay.
0: So there's your top three.
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0: It's Electric with Izzy, Wade, and Chantel. I came across this back this morning, and this is so cool. And I never heard about this. I didn't know. I knew there was a relationship because I'd always do the documentaries, and you know, I love watching stuff about Shamu, and SeaWorld was one of my favorite. We would go every year when I was young and do like the interactive stuff. And
1: I've always been conflicted morally on it.
0: I didn't realize how dangerous that was at the time.
2: Oh yeah.
0: You know, but now I'm like, you know, I'm glad that they're not keeping them and all, and they're living better lives and all that stuff.
1: I mean, again, I understand if they've been injured and they're unable to go back into the wild, that's a different story.
0: Right,
1: but
0: if you're doing some kind of rehab or caregiving because they can't, that makes sense. I didn't realize, well, first of all, so there's never been a recorded attack against a human from an orca, a killer whale, in the wild.
1: Really?
0: Did you guys know that?
2: I did not know that.
0: Yeah, there's never been one. It's always in captivity.
1: Well, I guess that makes sense.
3: Okay. You're going to let me out of this tank, Tina.
0: It's time to free Willie. And then number two.
2: That's something else.
1: That's what Izzy said. No,
0: okay. Shame on y'all. Researchers have documented 34 different cases where wild orcas, and again, this is like, you know, wild behavior, not captive behavior, obviously, where wild orcas have offered prey or food to humans that they've hunted, whether it be like fish, birds, stingrays.
1: Really?
0: Doesn't matter.
1: So they just like flop a seal up on the boat and they're like, here, take it.
0: They offer it to humans. And like, so either, you know, either the humans take it or then they take it back or they'll just leave it and swim off.
2: Would it be crazy if they're like, yeah, I don't like this flavor of seal. It's yours, Terry. Go ahead and have it. You and Tina.
0: But I just think that's so, awesome that
2: orcas, you know, share.
0: Well, that they never attack us. And then that they share with us as well. And you always see those videos, and it's always terrifying. But you always see those videos where like a kayaker will be out in the Pacific Northwest or something like that, in the Sound or something, and like a whole pod of orcas will come by and be like, hey, what's up, man? And then just swim off.
1: Meanwhile, hippos are vegetarians and hate people, and they will just kill you because they can.
0: It's because it's fun. Yeah,
1: they're like, I just don't like you. It'd be like, why are you doing it?
0: I just think that's because aren't, and I know you're going to get mad if I'm wrong, so I don't want you to get mad.
2: I won't.
0: But
2: I assume you're talking to me.
0: Killer whales and dolphins are in the same family, right?
2: That is correct.
0: Yeah. So I don't know, man. There's some kind of bond there because dolphins are very friendly and helpful to us as well. Listen,
1: I love dolphins.
2: Don't
1: despite what Izzy says.
2: Don't let the cuteness of dolphins fool you. Those things are ocean gangsters. They are not as friendly as you think.
1: They take what they want when they want.
2: They do, and they are aggressive animals, especially towards each other. Not necessarily humans. They do. They are fascinated with human biology because they can see through you like they can each other, especially pregnant women. But in the wild, dolphins are gangsters, dog. It's the Wild West out there.
1: I got to play with a dolphin, and he was really nice.
2: Mm-hmm.
1: I liked him. He gave me a high five. High fin, sorry.
2: High fin. High one.
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10: Traffic.
11: Real-time traffic this morning. If you're over on the Virginia side, I haven't seen any traffic tie-ups there. Over in Kingsport, generally we have a road closed at least, but this morning it's running good. No accidents there. 81 has started to move a little faster this morning. It's still slow the closer you get to exit 63, which is the Airport Parkway. Your forecast looks like 79 for the high today, and rain tonight, 63, and rain tomorrow, rain and 80. Rain pretty much through Memorial Day. Right now, we're at 65, and are you guys ready to give away some free stuff with
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13: Oh, that was a little different today.
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11: That was an Izzy mess up there. 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
14: You messed that up.
11: I just my aura.
14: No, I think it was mine.
13: It was quick. It was quick. I mean, I liked it.
14: Pick Your Ticket.
13: Pick Your Ticket. 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
14: That's what we were going for.
11: Spirit fingers.
14: Yeah.
11: Shani, what caller today?
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0: It's Electric with Izzy, Wade, and Chantel, and it's time to play Pick Your Ticket. All you got to do is be caller number 15. That's easy enough. 888-937-4487. Who's this?
1: Good morning.
2: Well, hi. Who this?
1: My name is Constance.
2: What up, Constance? What you doing, Constance?
1: I'm actually on my way to work.
2: What do you do?
1: I'm an eye technician.
0: Eye technician?
2: What was that? What do you do?
1: I'm sorry. I'm an eye technician. I work for an eye doctor.
2: Oh! So you're going to be like, yep, you can't see nothing. We're going to get you some glass to fix that.
0: Are you the person that puffs you in the eyeball?
3: Wait a minute. Hang on. Shani's got beef. Are you one of the... She said, are you one of the people that puffs you in the eyeball? Is that you? Constance?
1: Not. Maybe.
0: Yes.
2: Well, Constance, you can ignore them. Now, if we send you to a concert, can you see the stage okay?
1: Yes.
2: All right. Here are your choices. You have Shinedown. They're going to be at Food City Center July 25th. Ed Sheeran at Bank of America Stadium in Charlotte in October. Hillary Duff July 30th in Nashville. Lil Wayne going to be at Food City Center October 23rd. And then Doja Cat is going to be at Spectrum Center in Charlotte November 18th. Who's your poison?
1: Ooh, I think I would have to go with Doja Cat.
2: Doja Cat, oh, nice. You are the first one to pick it. Now, that concert's November 18th. It's going to be at Spectrum Center in Charlotte. You have now picked your ticket, and you're in to win that $100 gas gift card from Food City.

0: It's Izzy, Wade, and Chantel. It's time for
1: Dumb Criminal.
0: Not Florida. Not anywhere here on the East Coast. Where do you think this could have happened?
2: Cali.
3: Utah.
0: You're close. Close, Chantel. You're very close.
2: Washington State.
0: Yep. Pierce County. There's a man up there who he decided he was going to steal a Corvette. And then he fled the police. This is in Washington State. It kind of surprises me. He led state troopers on a high-speed chase in a stolen Chevrolet Corvette. That's some Nicolas Cage, Gone in 60 Seconds junk right there.
3: Mm-hmm.
0: And they catch him, and he steals it back from police impound. It takes him on another chase. He gets caught. He steals it once. Gets caught. They take the car to impound. Then he steals it out of impound and runs again.
3: Wouldn't he be in jail?
0: I guess he posted bond.
2: That's what I was about to say. Yeah, he should have been arrested.
3: That was the part of the story where I was like, wait a minute. The car went to jail, but he didn't.
0: No, yeah. I guess he posted bond.
3: Why would you not give the car back to the owner?
0: Dude, that's wild to me.
3: He really wanted that vet.
0: Yeah, the Corvette was later impounded.
3: You know, the second time, he might have forgotten something in it.
0: And then they respond. So this happened beginning of January. January 30th, he heads over to where it's impounded, Hometown Towing and Recovery. And he's like, I'm going to go ahead and take this again. They have it on surveillance video. That is wild. I want to know how easy it is to steal a Corvette. It doesn't say what model year it is. No.
2: He's like, if I'm stealing something, it's going to be a Lamborghini.
0: Yeah, if I'm a steal, yeah, it's going to be, and it's going to be an old one, like a Countach.
2: I mean, you don't see those around here, though, I feel like.
3: No. Why the Countach?
0: I just like that body style. Nothing to do with the engine or...
3: It looks like a ramp, though.
0: I still love that car.
3: Do you like Cybertrucks?
0: No.
3: They kind of have that same triangular...

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0: District with Izzy, Wade, and Chantel. And as most of us know, I got married this past weekend, right? And so it's been kind of a crazy week going through... Wade. Going through all this name change stuff and figuring out what to do, where to go, like how to get it taken care of.
1: Navigate.
0: Yeah, yeah, navigate the situation. So I saw where, like, the Social Security office, I assumed you would have to go there and do that, but it was like, hey, I think you can do this online. So I got partway through it. I have to finish that today. We'll see.
1: I didn't have to change, obviously, you know, my name when we got married, but I am a little bit more jealous because they've streamlined the whole process. You can do a lot of stuff online now.
0: I'm really hoping.
1: You couldn't back in the day.
0: That's what I'm hoping, that I can avoid actually having to walk into a building. That would be convenient. So that made me think about, like, how much more convenient it would be if, like, the man had to change their name. Like, if you had to take Shannon's last name.
2: You can do that.
1: It's not illegal.
0: It's not illegal. You're allowed to do it.
2: Do you know why it's like that, though? Do you know why women take men's last names?
1: Mm-mm.
2: Before paternity tests... The only way that they would prove paternity was by giving the baby your last name as the father. So it wasn't a mass man thing or patriarchy thing. It was just, we can't really know if the baby is really yours, but the woman was like, I'm gonna take his last name and show him that it is his. And that's why they do that.
0: Even though that necessarily that doesn't prove paternity.
2: It does not. I agree. That's hope. I agree. Men tell more lies. Women tell bigger lies. I agree.
0: It just proves that she said it's yours.
2: That's right. It's your baby. Is it?
0: I mean, now sometimes it pops out looking just like the dude. And it's like, well, okay. I guess it is. But this tradition, this one newlywed couple, actually in England, they were like, I don't know if we want to follow tradition. So these two announced at their reception that there would be a Battle of the Surnames competition to decide which name they were going to take. So the two last names were, his name was Borland and hers is Abella. I don't know. I mean,
1: that's
0: both are different.
1: That's more of a first name, isn't it?
0: Brett Borland and Georgie Abella were their two names.
2: I don't know who's who. I don't know which one's which with those names at all.
0: Said their families would be competing to determine whose last name they would choose. Guests watched as both sides went all in. They played games like tug of war, potato sack races.
2: I like and potatoes. Other...
1: That's not the way.
0: I like them fried. I like them smashed. And they just did a bunch of random, like, goofy challenges, all while dressed in their wedding attire. In the end, who do you think won?
2: Whoever was in the
1: Abella.
2: End.
1: Abella.
2: Who won?
0: Borland.
2: Borland really? Won? Now, which one was Borland?
1: A much prettier name.
0: That was the man. Okay. That was the man. So.
1: Who do you think, if you put it up to all your guests at the wedding, who do you think would have won, you or PH?
0: Oh, the Fosters. 100%.
1: See, now she can say it, and I can't?
0: Well, you've already said it 500 times.
1: How's that work?
0: So.
1: Like, that's right.
0: I feel, you asked me the question.
1: I do like Foster better than Caldwell. I think PA, if we're voting, I think we should undo this and he should take your name. Is that possible?
0: I don't know. I think his is a cool last name too. Izzy has left the chat.
2: I'm out.
1: He's gone. He's in the floor.
2: I'm dipping.
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7: Nashville selected to host the Super Bowl in 2030 at a meeting of NFL owners Tuesday. The game will be played at the new Nissan Stadium, the $2.1 billion stadium set to open in 2027, which will give the venue a few seasons to get ready before hosting its biggest event ever. Despite soaring gas prices, AAA expects nearly a million Tennesseans to hit the road and travel ahead of the Memorial Day weekend, which would set a record for the state. In Virginia, travelers could surpass 1.2 million. Free summer meals are going to be offered for kids in Bristol, Virginia this year. Those meals sponsored by the USDA and begin June 1st. The meal will be offered for kids up to 18 years old, and they'll be given out at all four city schools and at the Bristol Public Library. Meals will be provided for children free of charge. And with Memorial Day weekend almost here, some openings. The Riverview and brand new Healthy Place Splash Pads in Kingsport will both open this Saturday for the summer season. And Wetlands in Jonesboro also with a Saturday opening. More with Izzy Hill and Chantel coming up.
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2: When I was young, I fell in love.

0: electric with Izzy, Wade, and Chantel. I saw this list and it made me think of one of the things that I do, and I feel like I'm breaking the law every time I do it. And I want to see if you guys kind of feel the same. Shani, you might not. Mm-hmm. But Izzy, so like going into a convenience store, the name of the list was normal things that feel embarrassing or illegal for no reason.
1: Okay.
0: Right? Mm-hmm. So when I go into a convenience store, if I'm getting like a coffee or whatever the case may be, and then I go into my pocket while I'm walking down the aisle to try to get my card ready to have it ready when I get up front, I feel like somebody's always looking at me going, he's putting something in his pocket.
1: Oh.
0: When I'm like, no, I'm just getting my wallet out.
1: I do that.
0: Do you do that too?
1: Yep. Especially the other day, I went to get a socket at AutoZone. And when I took it off the shelf, because it was in a little, I just needed one size, mm-hmm. and it was in a little small plastic tab thing.
0: Yeah.
1: And when I picked it up, I made sure I carried it like in front of my face to pretend like I was reading it the whole time, so nobody thought I was putting it in my pocket.
2: See, I thought you were going to go with, I always feel like if I get like a hot chocolate or something.
0: Yeah,
1: take a
2: and
1: drink.
2: Start, take a drink and like drink it as I'm walking around. I'm like, oh, I feel like I'm stealing. I'm going to pay for it.
1: So it weirds me out when you see people eat food at the grocery store before they pay for it.
0: I do that sometimes.
1: Do you really?
0: Or drink like an iced coffee drink. Like I'll grab one out of the, you know how they have the singles up front?
1: Mm-hmm. Yeah.
0: I'll grab one out of the cooler and drink it as I go around and get my groceries.
1: And then pay for it up there?
0: Yeah.
1: Wow.
0: I just leave it in the buggy. I just leave it in the buggy and ring it up. And once I ring it up, I just throw it away.
2: Yeah, because I mean, wild. If you're going to pay for it, you're going to pay for it. So.
0: Right. Yeah, I'm not trying to steal anything. I'm just, you know. But I feel less weird about that than going in to get my own wallet out of my pocket. And I literally, every time I pull it out, I just want to go, it's my wallet. I'm just getting my wallet. And make like an announcement.
2: That's all it is, I promise.
0: Isn't that dumb?
1: No.
0: We do the stupidest things.
1: No, it's not dumb at all. I'm with you.
2: I think something that should be illegal is if people don't take their buggy back. Like your shopping cart.
0: I got to be honest. So that's one of our pet peeves. Like Colin and I, when we go to the grocery store together, we always make sure that we put our buggy back. And if we've got extra time, if there's a rogue buggy somewhere around us, mm-hmm. we'll put it back as well.
1: Because
0: that literally...
1: I will put a buggy up. I will put it in, like, especially if it's in the, if I'm using it, it always goes to the buggy return. If I'm in the parking lot and it's near my car or it's in the middle of the parking lot, I'll put it up. Mm-hmm. But I'm not going to wrangle a buggy in the next aisle.
0: No, well, I don't know. No, yeah, I'm just saying if it's close around.
2: But if I have to take your buggy back, like I'm cussing you the whole time. I'm like, how inconsiderate can you not take your buggy to the return?
0: You know, I had a money making idea one time, and I don't know if this would work or not. And I didn't come up with this to try to put some people out of jobs, because I know some of the people at like Kroger or Food City or Walmart or wherever, I know they have buggy wranglers and that's their job.
1: Mm-hmm. Mm-hmm.
0: But what if you bonus somebody, kind of like, you know how Aldi has the pay a quarter to get a buggy?
1: Yeah.
0: And then you get your quarter back.
2: Right.
0: Right? What if they implement something like that at the other stores where you get like a, I don't know, 5% discount off your bill when, you know, for every buggy you take back or, you know, something to that effect.
1: I wonder how they could keep track of who did it.
2: Yeah.
0: Well, you'd have to scan something.
2: I mean, the quarter thing actually is a good idea.
0: Yeah, it is.
2: Because, you know, it's an incentive.
0: It is.
2: To take it back. And, you know, if you go to Aldi, I don't know that I've ever seen a stray buggy.
0: You've never seen a stray buggy, Dolly. And that's why I think it would work at some of these bigger places. And that way you could put those people back on the registers and open up more registers where they belong.
2: Here we go again. You know what feels illegal? If you don't show the person your receipt as you're walking out of the store.
1: Oh, here we go. Here we go.
0: I don't care. That's cool. You do that if you want to.
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0: it's Izzy, Wade, and Chantel. Shanny, give you a little bit of beat for the top three so you can rhyme it a little bit. Give me a flow.
1: I love this beat. I ain't gonna rhyme, but this first one is for you so you can get some new clothes.
2: That didn't rhyme.
0: No.
2: I thought she was gonna sneak one in there.
1: No, I wasn't.
2: You got flow?
1: Sometimes I'm a poet, even though I don't know it.
0: Oh, I knew it.
1: Bust a rhyme anytime.
2: Keep going.
1: Bad Bunny, he can bust a rhyme.

0: Let's talk about him.
1: Okay.
0: He's expanding into fashion with a new collaboration with Zara. I guess that's a fashion person.
2: I don't know.
0: You all familiar?
2: No.
0: It's called the Benito Antonio Collection, which uses his real first and middle name.
1: He did look very fashionable at the Super Bowl, so.
0: He was wearing, like, all white and shoulder pads.
1: You don't think that was fashionable?
0: I mean, I wouldn't say it's the most fashionable.
2: Are we wearing shoulder pads now?
1: Most fashionable.
0: And then he went to the Met Gala as like an 85-year-old man. So I don't know if that's inspiration.
1: So you clearly like that look better than the other one.
0: Obviously.
1: Yeah.
0: I mean, if I had to choose between the two. But the line is inspired by his personal style and includes streetwear, hoodies, caps, shorts, denim, and colorful tailored suits. So, if you need a suit coming up, get you a Benito Antonio.
1: You better not show up to any of Shani's parties in an all-white suit, though. She's going to hate it.
2: She's going to be livid.
0: I could have seen Izzy showing up to the wedding in an all-white suit.
2: Nah. I do want to dress like Lucifer did in that show. Just don't have the money for it.
0: I've never seen Lucifer. I keep meaning to watch it, but I still haven't. I assume he wore all white.
2: No. He wore all kinds of cool clothes.
1: He's the devil.
0: So he wouldn't wear all white, right?
1: He would not wear all white.
0: He'd wear like black or red, I would think.
2: Sometimes, but he wore some cool outfits.
0: Number two, we're going to go from outfits to coffee. Dunkin' is officially launching its viral 48-ounce beverage buckets nationwide.
1: That sounds like a terrible idea.
0: It does, but they're cute. I've seen pictures of them.
1: For all kinds of reasons. I mean, it might be good for a collectible, obviously, but not to consume.
0: No. So for reference, a venti iced coffee at Starbucks is 24 ounces.
1: Is this kind of like one of those... Remember like when you used to go to the clubs and you get like a bucket of punch and you and all your friends would... split the bucket of punch.
0: Yeah, I guess if I brought one in and the three of us sipped out of this bucket, that wouldn't be too bad. No? Okay. Mm-mm. So I guess...
1: I'm not. Mm-mm. Not after you two.
2: Nope.
0: Why me?
1: You know dang well.
0: So it says it's going to be available nationwide starting tomorrow. The buckets cost... $12.99 each, and can be filled with iced coffee or refreshers. Ooh, the refresher might be good.
1: That might be a better way to go.
0: It says they're fully customizable with varying flavors, caffeine, and sweetness. Dunkin' says every store will only have 25 buckets, so it's unclear if they'll be restocked or if this is a one-time thing.
1: It sounds like it's a one-time thing.
0: It says the 48-ounce buckets are not meant to be shared, and there's only room for one straw. They also won't fit in your cup holder, and you won't be able to get a refill.
2: Oh, boo!
0: So, I feel like maybe I should go to Dunkin' in the morning and see if they have a bucket.
1: Well, they'll have it that early.
0: Yeah, that's what I'm wondering. I can get one of these buckets, and that would be awesome.
1: Okay. All right. Well, we'll look forward to talking about it on the show tomorrow.
0: I mean, my heart will explode, but I'll have a bucket.
1: You can't drink all that coffee.
0: I cannot. I'll give you half. You can have 24 ounces of coffee in the morning.
2: How many ounces is it? The whole bucket?
0: 48.
2: Okay.
0: Yeah.
1: I'm impressed. Sure math was right.
2: I'm impressed. Yeah, because I thought she said it was 44 at the beginning. I'm impressed. I'm proud of you.
0: I know how to math.
2: You do. I'm impressed for real.
0: When it doesn't have letters in it, it's okay. Number three, Ashley McBride, who is, I'm sorry to say, she's a country artist. I do really like a few of her songs.
1: Never heard of her.
0: What? Really? Leave a light on in the kitchen. No?
1: That doesn't help.
0: Oh, okay. Well, we know this second woman. She kept chapstick that Dolly Parton gave her for 20 years. So I guess when Ashley first moved to Nashville, she got to work with Dolly, so she treasured the gift even though it was small. That's so weird if, like, you meet Dolly Parton for the first time and Dolly Parton is like, here's some chapstick.
2: What if she was like, I don't like this flavor, take it.
0: If that's what Ashley said, Dolly said that. So I don't see Dolly just using regular chapstick.
2: I don't either.
0: Like, I feel like she would... What?
1: Nothing.
0: Are you okay?
1: Yeah, I'm all right.
0: I don't know that you are.
2: I'm okay.
0: So there's your top three.

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0: Izzy, Wade, and Chantel, and Thursday has come to a close finally.
1: But that means it's time for Friday.
2: But, you know, for Thursday, I think we should note a good day it will be.
0: For Thursday? Is it going to rain in Charleston today?
1: What's that?
2: Nobody picked up on my Yoda.
1: Oh, it is National Talk Like Yoda Day.
0: Yeah. Oh, yeah. I didn't even know it was that day.
1: And we talked about that way back in the 6 o'clock this morning. Shani and I did off air.
0: Yeah. Oh.
1: And, yeah, I didn't pick up on
2: it. I like that you two were like, oh, she's just talking weird for a second. Okay.
1: Well, I mean, to be honest, that's normal. Not the weirdest thing you've said.
0: No.
2: I mean, that's
0: not
2: fair.
0: At all. You know why Yoda talks like that? Do you want
2: how
0: to
2: long
0: know?
2: Does the explanation take?
0: About 2 seconds.
2: Okay.
0: So when George Lucas created him for The Empire Strikes Back, he was like, we got to make 12-year-old kids pay attention to what this Jedi master, this knowledgeable guy is saying. So he was like, we're going to teach him to talk backwards, and then you'll have to pay attention if you want to know what he said.
2: That's true. It's difficult to listen to.

0: sometimes.
1: Was Yoda the one that George named after his dog? When his dog Yoda?
2: No, that I don't know. I don't know.
1: One of the characters, it was either Yoda or Chewie.
2: Well, Chewie was designed after his dog, which was a Yorkie. If you look at his face, he looked like a Yorkie, and he makes the same noises as Yorkies do.
0: He does.
1: Yorkies go.
2: Yes.
0: What?
2: Yes, they do.
0: Somebody with a Yorkie, can you confirm or deny?
2: I had a Yorkie.
1: You did not have a Yorkie.
2: Yes, I did for a long time.
1: Did you really?
2: What? Yes.
1: I didn't know you had a Yorkie.
2: Yes.
0: I cannot picture you walking around with a Yorkie.
2: Dude, he was a cool dog. Little Rye.
1: Did you have him in a bag?
2: No.
0: In your man bag?
1: Up out of his bag?
2: No, he had his own bag.
1: All right. Friday morning throwback tomorrow. We'll see you 6 a.m. on Electric.
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So icon Gina Davis has been hitting up the interview circuit, and she said that she had a fantastic time at Coachella. You know why? 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
10: We're looking at mostly cloudy skies, rain, possibly a thunderstorm this afternoon and tonight. High 79, low 63. More rain tomorrow, possibly a thunderstorm. High 80, low 63. And I hope you like rain, because that's what we're going to get this weekend with a high around 84.
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84.9. Okay, this song right here, it always kind of sets me off a little bit. 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
5: Tri-Cities weather.
6: We got mostly cloudy skies today and tonight. Rain, possibly a thunderstorm. High 79, low 63. Rain likely tomorrow.

possibly a thunderstorm, high 80, low 63. More rain this weekend. Yeah, chance of a thunderstorm too, with a high around 84. Dominic Fike, Baby Doll.

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electric. 94.9 looks like we've still got some congestion on I-81 northbound around the Tri-Cities Airport exit, so keep that in mind. If you do see a backup on the roads, give us a call on our traffic hotline. 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
5: Tri-Cities weather.
6: Rain, possibly a thunderstorm today and tonight. High 79, low 63. More rain tomorrow, maybe a thunderstorm. High 80, low 63. And rain this weekend, high 83. We start

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on the Great Divide Electric 94.9. So I'm sure you've been on social media just scrolling and you've seen all the creative ideas people have been doing for graduations, whether it be high school graduation, college graduation, whatever it may be. I'm really impressed by this one, though. A dad secretly saved his clothes that he wore at his daughter's birth and showed up at her graduation 21 years later in the same outfit. Why am I impressed? Because he could still fit into that outfit. That is a big achievement in my book. Way to go, Dad. You can find that story now at people.com.

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3: Hillary Duff.
2: Woohoo! 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
4: Tri-Cities weather.
5: The rain has officially hit Bristol. We got rain, possibly a thunderstorm for this evening. Going to get down to 63. Rain, possibly a thunderstorm tomorrow. High 80, low 63. The rain, maybe a thunderstorm all weekend. High 83, low 60.

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Miguel Sure Thing Electric, 94.9. Jason Reed's coming in at 3 p.m. Be careful on the roads today. They might be a little bit wet.

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Morgan Wallen and Hardy throwing some shade at the ACM Awards. I don't blame them either. It's Electric 94.9. What's up? Jason Reed rolling in. I hope you're having a good Thursday. Let's get it now with Dominic Fike. This is called Baby Doll. Electric. I can't.

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1: Traffic.
2: Some parts of our region, last day of school, last day of classes. So, for a while, look for school buses and students crossing those highways and watch your speed in the school zones. And alert to drivers in Kingsport, 81 northbound, starting at the airport exit. That's 63-mile-and-a-half traffic jam. No lanes are blocked, but traffic going very slow in that region, just above Colonial Heights. It's Kevin Castle on Electric 94.9.
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0: It's Eli Drake, the Tri-Cities number one hit music station. Jason Reed, oh, we are so close to Memorial Day weekend. Electric 94.9's Throwback Weekend kicking off tomorrow around 5 o'clock and all Memorial Day weekend long. Weather's actually looking a little bit better for this weekend. Stoked. Here's Sabrina Carpenter. It is House Tour.
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10: Tri-Cities weather.
6: Okay, looking like rain showers, thunderstorms tonight, 52, and then tomorrow high temps going to be in the 80s. Looks like the weekend could be a little bit rainy, but maybe not a total washout like originally thought. Maybe we'll get a little sun out there, a little lake time, right? It is Electric 94.9 at 74 right now in

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1: Traffic.
2: A traffic jam reported earlier in Kingsport is now almost 2 miles in length. It starts at exit 63. That's your airport exit on 81 northbound. And rainy weather likely going to play a part all afternoon in our driving. Watch out for some slick conditions. And up on Interstate 81 in Southwest Virginia, you could see some water ponding on the roadways with some heavy thunderstorms moving through that corridor. It's Kevin Castle on Electric 94.9.
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1: Traffic.
2: An update on the traffic jam situation on Interstate 81 in Kingsport. The culprit is construction. It's road paving. And that traffic jam has grown to about 3 miles at this point. That starts northbound exit 63 at the airport exit, goes all the way back to Colonial Heights. Routine traffic patterns for most of the Tri-Cities. As we mentioned, rain going to play a part in our afternoon drive. Radar is showing more storms coming this way. It's Kevin Castle on Electric 94.9.
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next couple of days around the Tri-Cities. Need it, though. That's like, I saw Boone Lake is down, man. I was driving by that today, and it is, the docks are not floating. It's not good. It is electric.

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1: Traffic.
2: We're putting out some alerts due to some hazardous weather moving into portions of the Tri-Cities, portions of Johnson City and Irwin. Lots of thunderstorms coming in with heavy rains. And we're getting reports over in western North Carolina of some highways being washed out and flooded due to heavy rains coming in within the last couple of hours. The storms continue to move north, so we could see some of those by the middle or end of rush hour. Just keep in mind your road conditions could change as you drive home this afternoon. It's Kevin Castle on Electric 94.9.
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1: Traffic.
2: We're putting out some alerts due to some hazardous weather moving into portions of the Tri-Cities. Portions of Johnson City and Irwin. Lots of thunderstorms coming in with heavy rains. And we're getting reports over in western North Carolina of some highways being washed out and flooded due to heavy rains coming in within the last couple of hours. The storms continue to move north, so we could see some of those by the middle or end of rush hour. Just keep in mind your road conditions could change as you drive home this afternoon. 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
1: Traffic.
2: A new alert as we close out rush hour. In Johnson City off of Interstate 26, there's a crash on University Parkway at the exit 24 bridge. So traffic movement in that area in both directions. Going to be delays of about 3 minutes or more. Those rain showers and thunderstorms continue to make their way towards the Tri-Cities. Just a little bit in Kingsport, but primarily Bristol, Johnson City, portions of Mountain City, Elizabethton, and all of western North Carolina near us going to be impacted by these rains. Those severe storms are washing out roadways over in Johnson County and western North Carolina. It's Kevin Castle on Electric 94.9.
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0: Tri-Cities weather.
10: Tonight, thunderstorms possible and 53 for the low. Tomorrow's high temp 82. Could see some more rain on Friday to kick off the holiday weekend. The weekend, though, chances of rain, but not as bad. Just one.

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T Lat Frick, 94.9. 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Bye.

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Takes off tomorrow at 5 with Steve Huff Plumbing. 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
1: They say the holy water's watered down, and this town's lost its faith. 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

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New Kid Lonnie, Folded is coming up. 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